0: Rick Ross holding down song number 6 tonight for the top 8 at 8 on 93.3 The Beat. That's Minx in Miami. Some new vibes for you. Supposed to be coming off of his album that was supposed to be dropping at midnight. But I don't know if you heard about this. But Rick Ross ended up pushing his album until July. One thing's for sure, though. He's still coming to Jacksonville Father's Day Saturday. Saturday, June 20th at the Moran Theater with the orchestra. Put it on. Come out. Represent. And we're going to get you right, man. We're going to give away a pair of tickets after we wrap up this countdown. So that's all coming up next. No album. Concert still going down. We still got your tickets. All right? So your chance to win is all coming up next right here on The Beat. 93.3
1: 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Check it out. Check out the joints we got rolled up next. Drop it.

0: Boss Man D-Lo, get in with me. That's song number 5 tonight for the Top 8 at 8 right here on 93.3 The Beat. If you don't know, to WizKid Radio Takeover. Trying to count it down until we get to the top spot. Of course, after the countdown, we'll give away some tickets for Rick Ross Saturday, June 20th. All right, but first,
1: number 4.
0: We're going to keep this thing moving. Here's Chris Brown.

0: Cardi B, who's one of the artists, going to be hitting the stage at our iHeartRadio Music Fest. Heard Kehlani right there with Save Song number 2 right here on 93.3 to the B, but that top spot, though.
1: Number 1.
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0: Right, so boom, you know what time it is. We are trying to send you to go see Rick Ross. He's going to be here in the city next week, Saturday, June 20th, Father's Day Saturday. So we're giving away a pair of tickets inside the Moran Theater. You get to pick a plus one, put them clothes on, and come step out. You know what I mean? 904-696-2328. Be the ninth caller. Tell me the phrase that pays. We send you to go see Rick Ross, and you could be front row and with some meet and greets. You never know. Hit me up.
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2: BJ. DJ, turn me up. Check out the joints we got rolled up. Next. 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

Tell me who you're loyal to. Is it money, is it fame, is it weed, is it drink? Is it coming down with the loud pipes in the rain? Big chillin' only for the power in your name. 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Is it love for the street?

All right, so you know the DJ and me, gotta put you up on game, right? It's 93 Point to the Beat. I'm DJ WizKid. Got Jordan Attitude, Kehlani popping off up next. After that, in case you missed it, we're talking about new music dropping at midnight. A lot of projects, a lot of singles. I'll loop you in, so keep it locked. Here's T.I. right here on the beat.

Hey, WizKid. About to fill you in, though, man. Coming up at midnight, a lot of new music. If anything's bumping, best believe I'm going to get it on this weekend. You know, I'll be live in the mix every Saturday from 9 o'clock to midnight, right? But midnight, we getting some new Kodak Black, and it's Kodak Black's birthday. So I feel like that was strategically planned right there. New album from Kodak is called Kodak The Blessing. We'll get a new single from Tay K. We'll get an album from G Herbo. It's called Lil Herb, Lil Heroin Edition. Polo G got some new music. Blast got a new album. It's called Labor of Love. Blast Go Hard. Blast Bumps. Girlfriend. Ludacris and Glorilla got a little collab with a single. It's called Real Hustler. 2C, Tory Lanez. A lot of music's dropping at midnight. Of course, like I said, if anything's bumping, you know I'm going to get it in.

0: sons of me. 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

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Ask Pluto back.

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1: Grosky. 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
1: Pop that thing, let it clap, ride this, or you sit on my
2: Let's
1: lap.
2: Go.
1: Spread them cheeks, let me see that. 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That thing till your throat gets sore. 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That till your legs can't stand. High freak, with the word in a hand.

Yeah, yeah, it's 93.3 The Beat. I'm DJ WizKid, rocking on your late night, man. It's a lot popping off this weekend. If you don't know, we got Mariah the Scientist, A Boogie, Keanu Lede in town tomorrow inside of the ViStar Veterans Memorial Arena. So on a Friday, it's going to be a dope show. But on Sunday, we right back. Right back. Sunday, June 14th. It's Cash Bash with T-Pain, Young Cash, 2 Chainz, Travis McCoy, Chance the Rapper, and Chameleon. They're all going to be hitting the stage. So we're going to be outside with it this weekend, man. Lots going on. Make sure you tap in with us on Instagram so you can stay all caught up. And you can see all the behind the scenes because it's definitely going down. We're going to be accessing some of these artists. Yeah, at 933 to Beat Jams.

0: Scrap is in a hip-hop and R&B. Home of the Breakfast Club. I'm DJ WizKid. I want to put you up on game real quick because we giving out this money. 250K USA giveaway. Now, I don't know if you heard by now, but the United States is turning 250 years old July 4th. So between now and July 3rd, which is my birthday, we're going to be dishing out these dollars. $2,500 four times a day, 8 a.m., 11 a.m., 2 p.m., and then 5 o'clock. That's the four chances you could be winning, man. So it's popping off in the morning with the Breakfast Club at 8. 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

0: About to get about it here, man. Appreciate you for rocking with me at DJ WizKid. We'll do this again Saturday right here on my show. 9 p.m. to midnight. It's the B, baby. Know that.
1: She make me feel so good. Better than I would by myself or if I was with somebody else. You don't understand. She make the people say, yeah, yeah.

90.3 to be jammed out on the People's Choice, kicking it with you right here on this Friday. Welcome to the weekend. It's Friday. Boom, bye, yay. I'm going to say that for Club 93, but listen, I got Joy.

0: All right, y'all. 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America's turning 250, and we're trying to hook you up, man, with your share of 250 grand in your hands. 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

0: All right, y'all, Dalton, the People's Choice, kicking it with you right here on the BEAT to the T. And don't forget this Sunday, man, June 14th, you do not want to miss Cash Bash at that Vistar Arena. Young Cash is bringing the whole music industry to Duval, man. I'm talking about my man T-Pain is performing live. Can't forget about 2 Chainz. Can't forget about Travis McCoy. I can't forget about the one and only Chance the Rapper. And, of course, Chameleon and Young Cash, man. This Sunday is going down at that Vistar Arena. 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So get yours. Stop playing. But guess what? I got a chance for you to win a pair right now and win your way into the building. So go to 933thebeatjams.com right now. And of course, register on my contest page. It's your last chance this weekend to win these tickets to Cash Bash. So go ahead and register right now. All right? Up next, more hip-hop and R&B. Keep it locked.
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More hip hop and R&B coming at you right here on the BEA to the T. Doctor on the People's Choice, keeping the jams going for you on this Friday. Welcome to the weekend, baby. I got a little Juvie on the way. We're going to back that thing up this hour. I got some Don Toliver on deck with E85. And right now, we're going to keep the jams popping for you with the homie Chris Breezy. Slow it down a little bit with Residuals.

More hip hop and R&B on the way for you right here on the beat. Dr. Doom, the People's Choice, kicking it with you on this Friday. And of course, don't forget Duval. 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And I got your last chance to win those tickets right now. 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It's going to be lit for real. All right, up next, more of your favorite hip hop and R&B. Keep it locked.

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check. Should they fold that no yoga mat? 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They check. 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

0: More hip-hop and R&B coming at you right here on The Beat. Doctor on the People's Choice, kicking it with you on this Friday. Welcome to the weekend, baby. Now, listen, Duval, I'm letting you know right now. Hey, I'm telling you, man, this Sunday, you don't want to miss Cash Bash at that Vassar Arena. 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We got T-Pain performing live, 2 Chainz performing live, Chance the Rapper performing live, Travis McCoy performing live, and of course, Chameleon performing live, and the one and only Young Cash, man. You know, I'm going to be in the building. It's going to be a movie at that Vassar Arena this Sunday, so make sure you get your tickets at Ticketmaster.com, all right? 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

All right, y'all, more music on the way from Mariah the Scientist and Kelly Uchis with Is It a Crime. I got some Busta Bust, Mariah Carey, and Flip Mode on the way for you as well. Well, I Know What You Want, and I got some Lil Baby and Gunna coming up for you with Drip Too Hard. But I'm going to get up out of D-O-O-R Duval. I'll be back inside your airways right here at 5 o'clock in the mix for that takeover with T-Roy. Until then, have a wonderful rest of your night. Stay safe, Duval. And, of course, don't forget, man, get those tickets to Cash Bash this Sunday. That Vast Arena is going to be rocking. And, of course, go to Ticketmaster.com. You can also go to 933thebeatjams.com right now and register for a chance to win.

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8: Temperatures continue to rise this afternoon. It is hot out there with the mercury pushing into the mid-90s, but combine that with the high dew point and the humidity, it does feel like it is well over 100 degrees. So make sure you're staying cool out there. Try to stay inside that air conditioning, and that's the case throughout the upcoming weekend. Temperatures are going to stay into the mid-90s for the highs, only the mid to high 70s even for the lows, so it doesn't cool off too much overnight. The only little bit of relief we will see is a few showers that are going to be developing through this afternoon here on our Friday, and a bit more widespread on Saturday over towards Sunday. With the most accurate forecast, I'm First Coast News meteorologist Robert Spetta.
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27: 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South Africa found themselves shorthanded in the loss.
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3: Temperatures continue to rise this afternoon. It is hot out there with the mercury pushing into the mid-90s, but combine that with the high dew point and the humidity, it does feel like it is well over 100 degrees. So make sure you're staying cool out there. Try to stay inside that air conditioning. And that's the case throughout the upcoming weekend. Temperatures are going to stay into the mid-90s for the highs, only the mid to high 70s even for the lows, so it doesn't cool off too much overnight. The only a little bit of relief we will see is a few showers are going to be developing through this afternoon here on our Friday, and a bit more widespread on Saturday over towards Sunday. With the most accurate forecast, I'm First Coast News meteorologist Robert Spetta.
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5: 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We up with Angela Yee is on.

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4: Temperatures continue to rise this afternoon. It is hot out there with the mercury pushing into the mid-90s, but combine that with the high dew point and the humidity, it does feel like it is well over 100 degrees. So make sure you're staying cool out there. Try to stay inside that air conditioning, and that's the case throughout the upcoming weekend. Temperatures are going to stay into the mid-90s for the highs, only the mid to high 70s even for the lows, so it doesn't cool off too much overnight. The only little bit of relief we will see is a few showers are going to be developing through this afternoon here on our Friday, and a bit more widespread on Saturday over towards Sunday. With the most accurate forecast, I'm First Coast News meteorologist Robert Spetta.
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93.3 to B-Man T-Boy right here on the Thank God It's Friday. Don't forget, you got a chance to win $2,500. Right after this, Cardi B, you're going to hear the keyword. Take it to the website. Good luck.

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93.3 to Beat Man T Boy right here inside your radio on a thank God it's Friday. I'm so ready for the weekend, man. You wouldn't believe it. First and foremost, man, tonight all roads lead to Rio. So let me do this right quick. All right, man, listen, I got some VIPs to give away. If you're celebrating your birthday, I got you. If you a Gemini, I got you. If you just trying to be outside tonight, I got you. I got a couple VIPs to give away. So if you want to be on my VIP with a bottle and a section for you and four friends, you got to call me right now. Just say, T-Roy, I need a VIP. If you celebrating your birthday, I got you. If you just trying to be outside, having a good Friday, call me now.

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14: All right. What about the shed?
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93.3 to Beat Man T-Roy right here inside your radio. That's the new one from Sexy Red. Want to hang with a bad one. And if you got some baddies who trying to hang out tonight, man, I still got some VIPs left to give away tonight for Rio, man. You know I got happy hour going on to Flirt After Work from 6 to 9 p.m., man. Make sure you join me for that. They got the BOGO on the drinks, the food, and everything else. So if you want to be outside tonight, man, you got a little bit of time. You trying to relax. You trying to unwind. The kids been driving you crazy. Call me right now, man, for real. 904-696-2328. I got a couple VIPs for Rio tonight, man, and a complimentary bottle. If you want to be in the building, you got to call me and say, T-Roy, I need that VIP.

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It's 93.3 to Beat Man T-Roy right here inside your radio, man. But don't miss your opportunity to join us down in Tampa. First and foremost, I'm so excited that we got tickets to go and see Kanye West. Shout out to Andre Troutman from Duval. Yeah, he's pulling some strings for me to do some things down there for this Kanye West show. So I'm gonna say this right now. If you haven't went to our Instagram at 933 to beat jams on Instagram yet, go and upload your info for your chance to win tickets to join us down in Tampa for Kanye West's show. All right, that's all I want to say. All the instructions are on our Instagram at 933 the beat jams. And it's also day two of the FIBA World Cup. The USA plays tonight at they play tonight at 9 p.m. So we'll be watching the soccer match inside of Rio tonight, man. Canada kicks off at 3 o'clock, so they're going to be going in at it. So if you like me and you're watching the game, it's cool. If you can't watch the game, you want to listen to it, you can go to the iHeartRadio app and you can listen to the FIBA World Cup right there on the app, all right? If you need more details, holla at me on IG. That's where I be, IAMTEROY 2.0.

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1: My name, T-Roy, and these are just my thoughts on what I've been thinking, all right? And I've been thinking, why do overlook and oversee mean the same thing? Remember, these are just my thoughts on what I've been thinking. And I've been thinking, why doesn't super glue stick to the inside of the bottle if it's so super? I told you, these are just my thoughts on what I've been thinking. And I've been thinking, why is it that doctors call what they do practice? 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
1: Spread them cheese, let me see that. 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

0: 93.3 to beat jams, representing hip hop and R&B flavor. Don't forget, this Monday I'm going to be broadcasting live from Universal Studios in Orlando. And coming up at four o'clock, you got a chance to win your way into Universal Studios in Islands of Adventure. So if you need a summer getaway, well, hey, I got your chance to get hooked up. And speaking about hooked up, I got to hook somebody up with these VIPs for tonight. Hey man, to Rio I go for a happy hour. If you don't know, it's from 6 to 9 p.m., the flirt after work. And I want you to get your flirt on, man. I want you to get relaxed for the weekend. So look, I'm going to do it like this. Whether you're celebrating a birthday or you're just trying to be outside, call me right now, 904-696-2328. I got a complimentary VIP for you and four friends, and I'm going to throw in a complimentary bottle. So hey man, if you want to join me tonight at Rio, you got to call me.
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That's song number two for the 484 on 93.3 The Beat. Man, T-Roy right here inside your radio. And I hope you are writing down all the songs for the 484 today, because if you are, I'm going to make sure you get a little summer vacation at Universal Studios and Islands of Adventure in Orlando. Like I said, on Monday, I'm going to be broadcasting live from Universal Studios. But if you want to take the fam and get away for a little weekend, I got you. All you got to do is write down the name of the song, the artist, and then at the end of the countdown, call me. All right? Song number one is coming up after this. Universal Studio tickets are up for grabs, so pay attention.

0: AKA Jimmy Swagger, AKA Take Some Tony, AKA I can't think of no more AKAs, but when I do, I get back with y'all representing this Riggedy Raggedy Radio with my boy T-Roy. Yeah. No.
1: One. Number one.

93.3 to be Jazz, representing hip hop and R&B. Flavor Man, T Boy, right here, and I'm looking for my ninth caller, Universal Studios, man. If you wrote down all four songs for the 484, you name the song and the artist, I got tickets for you to join us down at Universal Studios. Remember, on Monday, I'm going to be broadcasting live from Universal, man. So if you haven't been for a summer vacay or just haven't been in a minute, your chance to win is now. 904-696-2328. Be the ninth caller. Tell me I'm on four jams for the 484.

0: T-Roy here with latest in news you need to know for Friday, June 12th. Did you know today is Superman Day? Also, National Movie Night, and some good movies just dropped. And it's National Red Rose Day and National Jerky Day. Plus, it's Loving Day. Do you know what Loving Day is? It commemorates the anniversary of the 1967 U.S. Supreme Court decision, Loving versus Virginia, which struck down laws against interracial marriage in the United States. So shout out to all my interracial people out there. All right, let's talk about some of the latest news you need to know. Rick Ross is set to release his new album, Set in Stone, July 17th. The album features collaborations from French Montana, Max B, T.I. The project marks Rick Ross' first album in 5 years and follows his 2021 release, Richer Than I Ever Been. Rick Ross is currently on tour for the Port of Miami's 20th anniversary Black Tie Experience Orchestra Tour, celebrating the 20th anniversary of his debut album, Port of Miami, which debuted at number one on the Billboard 200 in 2006. And Drake is expected to keep the records coming, with Iceman's projected to stay at the number one on Billboard 200 for the fourth straight week, as an estimated 137,000 equivalent album units. Drake is the first artist to debut all three albums in the Billboard 200's top three simultaneously. Shout out to Drake, man. And Steven Spielberg's sci-fi film Disclosure Day is looking to take the number one spot this weekend at box office. So if you're looking to see a movie this weekend, this might be something you should check out. And the first day of the 2026 FIBA World Cups is in the books. The action started with the opening ceremony in Mexico City, but the attention turned to the field with Mexico at home defeating South Africa 2-0. And the United States begin their run today, battling Paraguay at Sci-Fi Stadium. There will be an opening ceremony before the event as well. This time it features Future and Katy Perry and more. And the Knicks are eyeing their first NBA championship in more than 5 decades. The team tips off against the Spurs in Game 5 of the finals from San Antonio this Saturday. The Spurs will try to avoid elimination to force Game 6 back in Madison Square Garden next week. For more of the latest and news you need to know, click the link on my bio on Instagram at IAMTEEROY 2.0.
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2: 93.3 to Beat Jams, man. Don't forget, tonight I'm at Rio. Amen. Happy hour starts at 6 o'clock until 9 p.m. I still got a couple VIPs left, man. So if you're celebrating your birthday, you're trying to be outside tonight, man, at Rio, you got a chance to get a VIP for you and four friends and a complimentary bottle right now. Call me right now so I can close this thing out. 904-696-2328. We going to Rio for Flirt After Work starting at 6.
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0: 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If he right here with me.
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I gotta give a big shout out to my man Aquarius, man. Listen, Duval's on. New movie just dropped on Tubi today. It's called Hood Romantic. Listen, go watch that. Go stream that. Big shout out to Aquarius. The new movie, man, filmed right here in Duval County. It's called Hood Romantic. It is

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1: 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Don't forget, this Sunday, we are going to the Vistar Veterans Memorial Arena for Cash Bash with T-Pain, Travis McCoy, 2 Chainz, Chance the Rapper, Young Cash, and Chameleon. If you want my tickets, all you need to do is call. Be the ninth caller with the phrase that pays, and you will be in the building this Sunday. 904-696-2328. Let's go.

0: ain't talking about chicken when I jerk it with my tits. 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
2: Shake that like you out of control. Mm-hmm. That thing to your throat gets sore. 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That to your legs can't stand. High freak with the word and a

T-Roy here with latest in news you need to know for Friday, June 12th. Did you know today is Superman Day? Also, National Movie Night, and some good movies just dropped. And it's National Red Rose Day and National Jerky Day. Plus, it's Loving Day. Do you know what Loving Day is? It commemorates the anniversary of the 1967 U.S. Supreme Court decision, Loving versus Virginia, which struck down laws against interracial marriage in the United States. So, shout out to all my interracial people out there. All right, let's talk about some of the latest news you need to know. Rick Ross is set to release his new album Set in Stone July 17th. The album features collaborations from French Montana, Max B, T.I. The project marks Rick Ross' first album in 5 years and follows his 2021 release, Richer Than I Ever Been. Rick Ross is currently on tour for the Port of Miami's 20th anniversary Black Tie Experience Orchestra Tour, celebrating the 20th anniversary of his debut album, Port of Miami, which debuted at number one on the Billboard 200 in 2006. And Drake is expected to keep the records coming, with Iceman's projected to stay at the number one on Billboard 200 for the fourth straight week as an estimated 137,000 equivalent album units. Drake is the first artist to debut all three albums in the Billboard's 200's top three simultaneously. Shout out to Drake, man. And Steven Spielberg's sci-fi film Disclosure Day is looking to take the number one spot this weekend at box office. So if you're looking to see a movie this weekend, this might be something you should check out. And the first day of the 2026 FIFA World Cups is in the books. The action started with the opening ceremony in Mexico City, but the attention turned to the field with Mexico at home defeating South Africa 2-0. And the United States begin their run today battling Paraguay at Sci-Fi Stadium. There will be an opening ceremony before the event as well. This time it features Future and Katy Perry and more. And the Knicks are eyeing their first NBA championship in more than 5 decades. The team tips off against the Spurs in Game 5 of the finals from San Antonio this Saturday. The Spurs will try to avoid elimination to force Game 6 back in Madison Square Garden next week. For more of the latest in news you need to know, click the link on my bio on Instagram at IAMTEEROY 2.0.

93.3 to Beat Man, T-Boy right here with Zodge Radio. Don't forget to join me inside of Rio tonight, man. Doors have already opened. Happy hour is going on until 9 p.m. If you need more details, I posted it on my IG, IAMTEROY 2.0.

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1: 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So come get your roll on, all right? But listen, man, tonight is Friday. We're getting your weekend turned up, man. All your hottest music in the country, in the city, and worldwide, man. You already know how I get it in for you right here in the mix on Club 933. So let's go ahead and get to it right here on the BEA to the T. Turn your radios up. 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
1: 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Jam. Jam. Jam. Jam. Jam. 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

Jesus told me, let me take the wheel. 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Yeah, he did it. Oh, he did it. Not really. Not really. God did it for real. Yeah, he did it. Oh, he did it. Yeah, he did it. Not really.

0: shaking the night. You heard me? But also, man, if you're from out of town and you're riding through the city, man, make sure you tap in with me on my IG, Snapper, TikTok at DJ.DoomDDP, Facebook or X at DJ.Doom. I want to hear from you. Let me know if you're riding out with your boy tonight right here in Club 93. I'm going to do what I do. You do what you do, and we're going to do it together right here on this Friday night. But don't forget to make sure you join me this Sunday, Orange Park, Adult Skate Sundays. Every Sunday, come get your skate on to the best of old school, new school, and skate grooves at the Skate Station, Orange Park, 230 Blandon Boulevard. Come get your roll on, man. Of course, 18 and up, pull up every Sunday. You already know what it is, man. It's Adult Skate Sunday. So come on out and have a good time with us this Sunday night, all right? But listen, I got to get back to the Mixers Club 93 on this Friday night. Let's get it.
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